0: 60 70 80. 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
1: You know, I never realized that a world so incredibly far away as Africa could be so close to me. 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
1: Hey, what's going on, man?
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1: Radio 60 70 80 by Studio Più.